Your home of Murphy, Sam, and Jody. It is sunny 100.1. Hopefully you've had a really fantastic first day of the weekend today. Thanks for hanging out with us, Rick and Miles Smith.

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1: Well, Trisha's working tonight. She's a DoorDash driver, has this on, and wants some Lady Gaga. 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

This is Sunny 100.1, the best variety of the 80s, 90s, and today in Phoenix City. So we got a few more months of Kelly Clarkson's talk shows, but she's almost done. I got to explain. Next, here's Kelly.

Hey, it's Rick on Sunny 100.1. Murphy, Sam, and Jody have it all. Lots of laughs, the headlines you need, Jody's Hollywood Outsider, and Sam's Music News, Monday morning and every weekday on Sunny 100.1.

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1: Michelle is listening out in the car. She had dinner with friends tonight. She doesn't get to see too often. It's a great way to spend a Saturday evening. Thank you very much for making us part of the rest of the night. It's Maroon 5.

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1: 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The U.S. tour is officially underway. 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He's at

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Columbus's best variety of the 80s, 90s, and today, sunny 100.1. 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
1: I think we all have to watch something this weekend. It's an anniversary of something iconic. I can't believe it's been as long as it has. Let's talk in 8 minutes.
2: 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I fear there's no one to save me. 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

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You're going to be out tonight, right? 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

Columbus is sunny 100.1. Ooh, got out to the theater today, and no spoilers from me, but I liked it. Let's talk next. Is Mr. Mister on a Best of the 80s and 90s weekend?

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1: 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I'm Beth Christie. Coming up, more great music for you. Michael Jackson is on the way. Lady Gaga is coming up. 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

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From Michael Jackson to Taylor Swift on a Best of the 80s to 90s weekend.

Sunny 100.1. Hey, it's Beth Christie. Thanks for listening this morning and staying with us all day long for Columbus's best variety of the 80s, 90s, and today. 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
1: 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Jody's Hollywood Outside is at 620, 720, and 820. Coming up tomorrow morning on Sunny 100.1. 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

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Hey there, it's Beth Christie. Get ready for hard-hitting, high-energy action. The Columbus Lions are back home Saturday night taking on the Jersey Bearcats. 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

0: The best variety of the 80s, 90s, and today. Sunny 100.1. Got my mind set on you and George Harrison. I'm Beth Christie. We all know the saying, right? Money can't buy happiness. Well, that may not really be the truth, according to one expert. New York Times bestselling author and happiness researcher Arthur Brooks says, it all depends on how you spend that money. It's not about things. It's not expensive watches, cars, bigger houses, because you're always going to want more, the newest, the biggest, the best. But spending money on experiences with loved ones, giving money to causes you care about, can make you happy. Saving money can make you happy as well. It's an investment in your own future, as the less debt you have, the happier you are.
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Sunny 100.1, it's Beth Christie saying hi to everyone at Columbus State. We're getting on your request. 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

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It is a best of the 80s to 90s weekend, and Ed Sheeran is going to be bringing his loop tour to the States. 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
1: Ed Sheeran and Perfect. This summer, if you are planning on doing a getaway and maybe to celebrate America's birthday, you are going to be hitting some national parks. Well, there's one thing you have to be prepared for, and that is even bigger crowds. Visitation numbers are already climbing compared to last year, and the busy season hasn't even hit yet. Now, most of the major national parks are expecting hundreds of thousands per month. With budget squeezed, families are seeing it as a better alternative this year, and many parks are no longer requiring timed entry.

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Sunny 100.1, the best variety of the 80s, 90s, and today. Hi, I'm Beth Christie. Who sung that song? What was the title? 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

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You can follow us on Twitter at Sunny 100FM. Your love and the outfield. I'm Beth Christie. You're always good company. Thanks so much for joining me.

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Sunny 100.1, Columbus's best variety, 80s, 90s, and today. Hey there, it's Beth Christie. 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The Columbus Lions are back home Saturday night, taking on the Jersey Bearcats. 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

Sunny 100.1, the home of Murphy, Sam, and Jody in the morning. Christina Perry on this Best of the 80s to 90s weekend, released in February of 1983. It would land at number 6 on Billboard's year-end song chart for the year.

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Phil Collins on the best of the 80s to 90s weekend. Let me know if there is a song I can play for you.

0: Your home for Murphy, Sam, and Jody. It's sunny 100.1. 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
1: 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I'm Beth Christie. Come on in. We saved you a song.

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I'm Beth Christie. We're the home of Murphy, Sam, and Jody, sharing good news. Jody's Hollywood Outsider, and every Friday is Grateful Friday. 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

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As America celebrates turning 250, do not miss your chance to win $2,500. 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You could take the ultimate American getaway. 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

Sunny 100.1, the best variety of the 80s, 90s, and today. Michael Jackson on a best of the 80s to 90s weekend. I'm Beth Christie. I'm glad you made it here.

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Hi, I'm Beth Christie. 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Thanks for keeping us on all day while you work.

0: variety of the 80s, 90s, and today. Sunny 100.1. And AJ right here. It is a best of the 80s and 90s weekend. We'll feature one next from 1983. A remake of a remake. It was originally recorded in the 50s, written by Burt Bacharach. And you'll probably not remember the version that was by Frankie Valli in the Four Seasons. Naked Eyes made it a big hit with Always Something There to Remind Me. Coming up.
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1: And it was a song they actually didn't really think much of. They recorded it, played it for a few friends who said, that's gold. You gotta release that song. And lo and behold, Tears for Fears went number one with Everybody Wants to Rule the World in 1985. And it's here on the Best of the 80s and 90s weekend.

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1: And we will get a Dirty Dancing sequel starring Jennifer Grey, probably in 2027. Got Justin Timberlake right here. Good morning. Don't miss it.

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1: 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Vocals that are undeniably some of the best of all time. Kelly Clarkson now, Mariah Carey just ahead.

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0: 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Ooh, I gotta have faith. Because I gotta have faith, faith, faith. 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
1: Good morning. Hey, it's Mary Booth on this Best of the 80s and 90s weekend. Lots to celebrate today. It's Flag Day. It's also World Blood Donor Day. And personally, I'm very excited at the fact it's National Strawberry Shortcake Day. And if you still need a reason to celebrate, it's National Bourbon Day.

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1: Hey, it's Mary. 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
1: Peter Cetera on this best of the 80s and 90s weekend. Hey, it's Mary. Ever miss out on something because you were looking at your phone? We're next. Cheers.

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1: Hey, it's Mary. Have you ever missed a once-in-a-lifetime moment because you were messing around on your phone? 1 out of 10 of us admit, yeah, that's happened. According to a new survey, 45% of us have been scrolling when we should have been present, like a birthday party, a family gathering, or we're supposed to be sightseeing. Over half of people say they've been so distracted by their phone, they've had to rewind a movie or TV show to figure out what's going on every single night. At my house. Not going to tell you who was doing it. By the way, do you find yourself wishing you could reclaim the time that you've wasted on your smartphone? Let me know. Tap that talk.

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1: Michael Jackson on this best of the 80s and 90s weekend. Hey, it's Mary. If you haven't seen the Michael biopic yet, it's now available for streaming on Prime Video.

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Columbus's best variety of the 80s, 90s, and today. Sunny 100.1. So did you see Shakira at the opening ceremony of the World Cup singing her anthem, Die Die? Lots of great pictures on our website. Speaking of FIFA, a fact I didn't know, next.

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1: Aerosmith, I Don't Want to Miss a Thing from the movie Armageddon. 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

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The best variety of the 80s, 90s, and today. 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
1: So you remember the movie 9 to 5 with Dolly Parton and the theme song too, right?
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1: 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She is launching Cup of Ambition Coffee. 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
1: Hey there, good afternoon. 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I hope that you are enjoying the weekend, and thanks so much for joining me. 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

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You can follow us on Twitter at Sunny 100FM. Michael Jackson, I'm Beth Christie, and we got nothing but feel-good weekend vibes for you this afternoon.

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The Columbus Lions are back home Saturday night taking on the Jersey Bearcats. 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

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Tomorrow morning, Murphy, Sam, and Jody have the most fun and the latest entertainment news without all the dirt. 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

0: It's sunny 100.1. Boys to Men, Beth Christie with you on this Sunday afternoon. And more great music coming up. John Mellencamp, Janet Jackson, Kelly Clarkson, and more.
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The best variety of the 80s, 90s, and today. 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Jack and Diane, John Mellencamp, who is heading out on the road. 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

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Hey, it's Beth Christie. 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
1: Goo Goo Dolls, I'm Beth Christie. There's a young girl named Anne Marie who has shown her community in Massachusetts how to never give up. Details right after Kelly Clarkson.

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Hi, I'm Beth Christie. We're glad to have you listening in Worthington, Phoenix City, and all over Columbus. Here's another one you asked for right now on Sunny 100.1.

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Sunny 100.1. Beth Christie with you on the best of the 80s to 90s weekend. 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

Sunny 100.1, the best variety of the 80s, 90s, and today with Beth Christie. 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

Sunny 100.1, the best variety of the 80s, 90s, and today. The summer of 2026 is the summer of a lot of tours. A lot of great artists are going to be hitting the road. Train is on that list, along with Bare Naked Ladies touring together. That is starting next month. 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

0: Sunny 100.1, Columbus's best variety, 80s, 90s, and today. Hey there, it's Beth Christie. Get ready for hard-hitting, high-energy action. The Columbus Lions are back home Saturday night taking on the Jersey Bearcats. 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
1: They say the holy water's watered down, and this town's lost its faith. 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Oh my, my, oh my, my love, I take one look at you, you're taking me.

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1: Don't Stop the Music and Rihanna. I'm Beth Christie. Any other pet owners wish they could ask their pets and actually kind of get an answer to no? Well, if you have thought about this, you're not alone. Are you happy? Tops the list of questions that pet owners wish they could ask their fur babies, according to a new survey. Nearly half of those polled have asked their pet for advice on an important life decision like a new job or a breakup, despite knowing they're not going to answer. It finds that more than half often wish they could talk to their pets to find out how they feel and what they think. And a solid 88% are confident they truly understand their pet, even though they can't speak. I believe I'm in that 88%.
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1: Ah, buddy, I hope it's been a real fun weekend. We got a long way to go yet. We got hours and hours left in the weekend to have fun. Here's Shaboozey.

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1: Got another best of the 80s and 90s weekend going on, buddy. 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They come right into the studio. Amy's listening and wants to hear some rock set. 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

100.1, Columbus's best variety of the 80s, 90s, and today. It's Rick. You getting ready for the hard-hitting, high-energy action? Columbus Lions are back home Saturday night, taking on the Jersey Bearcats. 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

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Best of the 80s and 90s weekend, along with the music, is a movie. If you haven't watched it this weekend, we have to. It's an anniversary that I cannot believe. Talk next.

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